Yeah. Aye, you said you're gonna call, but you never called. Said you would be there, wasn't there at all. Said you'd make it fair, we were playing ball. Said you'd pick me up on any day, got full trust. I had to pick myself up. I held my head, had to teach myself stuff. How to shave, how to keep my nails cut. How the people in the grave wish they could have held us, huh? And now it's something that my mother tells us. Loving don't fade even when the hell does. You were magic, and yo, I wish you could have held up to the visions in my head of a father unstuck. Yo, but yo, I guess it's just luck. If a father really cares, trying to get a quick nut, but still I call, trying to tell him what's up.

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Listen, the fathers in my house were women. Put their strength inside of me and put their soul in the kitchen. Working the night shift so we ain't skipping our dinners. Always gave me a choice and put my faith in the mission. Well,

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She takes me back down the vista of my years until I see. I see a child underneath the piano and the boom of the tingling strings, pressing the poised feet of his mother, who smiles at him as she sings. 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

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Cause Jesus, Mary, Joseph told me so. I'm soaked in wisdom every Wednesday night.

0: music, reality. Sometimes it's hard to tell the difference, but we as entertainers have a responsibility to these kids.
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0: 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Nice and easy. But there's just one thing, you see. We never, ever do nothing nice and easy. We always do it nice and rough. But we're going to take the beginning of this song and do it easy. But then we're going to do the finish rough. The way we do Proud Mary. Rolling on the river. Listen to the story now.
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بعد منك شمعك بفيل so good I wanna say شمعك بفيل alright Cops walking down my street Watch come to my house Get out upon my door

0: 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Bonne nuit sur 48 FM.
1: You know, everybody's got their own way of